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Can I bluff? Hot shots keep on a coming, looking for a fight. But the names are going down.

all reading like a book. Let's go have a drink or two, talk about the scalps I took. I got a big old stack, I had me a big old day. Tomorrow I go back, gonna take it all the way.

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